I never thought I'd cut a record by myself, but I got something I want to say. I want to say it for Cher, and I hope I say it for a lot of people.

0: 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From Land o' Groats to John o' Green, with Stepney do we tread.
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house of Marie, and we will march till 3 the day to see them gathered there. From land of groats to John O'Green, with Stepney do we tread. To see us yellow submarine, we love it, in the

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But I wanna know for sure. 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

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I think you move right. But I wanna know for sure. 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You move me.